0: Você está ouvindo Lounge Unesp.
1: Thank you so much. Thank you. Thank you so much. Thank you so much. We're going to do a little song now that's been very kind.

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